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0: GTA's number one country, KX96. There's Tony Stevens, Nothing on Me, and Chicken Fried, the Zach Brown Band in there for us, too. Hey, it's Brian Cox here. We're making our way through some great music. We got a whole bunch more coming up. Josh Stumpf on the way. Luke Combs, he's all set to get us back into another long ride of new country next.
1: 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Who is going to be top spot? Will it be Taylor or Stella? Stella Lefty, the newcomer, trying to make it all the way to number one. 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And Riley Green tells us how he once broke a man's arm. 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

0: the video for that song is a barroom dance-off between a biker gang and some frat boys. Really fun to watch. Dancing in the Country, Tyler Hubbard on Crick and Chase. All right, coming up, Mr. Pool Party Dustin Lynch observes one reason you might be glad that swim season is coming to an end.
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0: 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Hey, coming up, Lorianne gets a little sideways, that story, and we'll saddle up for more line dancing this Labor Day weekend right here on Crook and Chase.
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0: Josh Turner with his 2009, now three-times platinum hit, Why Don't We Just Dance? And Lorianne and I are actually doing our happy line dance right now. It's kind of silly looking, but it works for us because we just found out this week that the Crook and Chase Countdown team is nominated for a CMA Award.
1: Yay, team! All right, team. 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
0: I hit
1: team.
0: The microphone. I was clapping, Lorianne.
1: I know, you're just so excited. Listen, we were honored to receive the trophy back in 2024. So to be nominated again this year is really something. Thank you, CMA. And get ready because the CMA Artist nominations will be announced Thursday, September 10th on Good Morning America.
0: Good luck to all. All right, keep the dance shoes on. Coming up, Trace Adkins gets in on our Labor Day weekend line dance party and more of the week's top hits on Crook and Chase.
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in Mississauga, and 19 degrees in Markham. There's weather and more at kxcountry.fm. Good morning, Colin Miller here, and let's kick off another long ride. As promised, we've got Cody Johnson with the Painter.

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7: Supposed to be clear tonight with fog patches developing just after midnight and a low of 12 degrees. Tomorrow, Monday, to finish off your long weekend, sunny skies becoming a mix of sun and cloud later on in the afternoon. Those fog patches will also dissipate in the morning. A high of 24, feeling like 27. And Tuesday, cloudy with a high of 24. Right now, it is 21 degrees in Toronto. It is 21 degrees in Port Perry. Also 21 degrees in Brampton. There's weather and more at kxcountry.fm. Good afternoon. Colin Miller here. Let's kick off another long ride and let's go dancing in the country with Tyler Hubbard.

Ain't it crazy, baby? I just one drink could change things. Who'd ever thought we'd make it? Who'd have thought we'd ever come this far? Sparks flying over Bud Lights. Do what you're doing for the rest of your life.

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